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1: I was passing by the ocean, closed my eyes and felt the energy. How many times we forget to be thankful for the simple things. The air, the love, the feelings, the gratitude. Ring light.

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And we could have some. And he's up there. What's that? Hawaiian noises.